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0: Good morning to you this morning. How you doing now? How body they do you this morning? Hope so you did all right, huh? Hope so you're not so sleepy, go far like that, eh? My name is Abigail. Good morning to you once again. This is 95.1 Wazobia FM Kano, your Chukman station. Yes, so we all show back again this morning. And I go just open my phone like sharply, because I know so you don't wake up since you not got two vests for me now. Say I know can start early mama greetation too early like that, but we'll use the time where we get sharply. You could just bust in, greet one or two persons where you get, and then you allow another person to do the greetation this morning. Meanwhile, don't forget, say by 6 o'clock sharp, we're going to inside Tori for town. This now on our wake up show, and together we would carry the waka, they go ahead. Don't waste much of your time, because I know say you don't they wait for me since. Oh yeah, now let's go dear this morning. Hello, good morning.
1: Okay, good morning.
0: Morning, welcome. I did fine. Not say that you especially don't they wait for me since.
1: Are you late today? You still
0: look
1: for today.
0: You get waiting really apple like that, Shabbat. No wala. How you doing now?
1: I did fine. Though.
0: How about
1: fine. Fine.
0: Oh yeah, now sharp.
1: Madam Quality, Mommy Bear, agree with Mr. Pubes from Accra. This is our one year, but she tells us that they say our daughter gives birth. Maybe don't go.
0: If she don't go, be that now. If you know, hear her voice again.
1: She tells us that day.
0: Okay.
1: With Dufi, Corita, Adobe. Agree, Mommy Helen from Europe, Ogo, La, Louis Gris, it is the peacemaker. Gabriel, the man, West Savi, Ozizi, Ozizi, Tonero. Agree, A1, the youth leader, Mommy G, the top pack of No Place Indo. And I'm from Sharada Phase 3. Agree, Mommy Winner, my love, from Brigade. I tell you, say she travels, she know this.
0: Yes, you tell me.
1: All day was over listening. Thank you.
0: All right. Thank you very much, Madam Monica. I greet you this morning. Hello, good morning. Mama, good morning, ma. Nothing they do me. Are they all right? Are they casual?
1: Thank God for that.
0: We
1: don't wait tire. Set up. Make anything no happen.
0: Make una nervous. Are they all right?
1: We thank God because we are alive again.
0: Yes.
1: Let's glorify. Today is the second day of September.
0: Now so.
1: And wipe away our tears.
0: Confirm Mama Eke was up your mother the casual man. I greet you, Mama.
1: Morning, Monica. Good morning.
0: And
1: I wake up all my Wazobia family friends today. Madam Popo, Mommy Ben, Madam, Akubebe from Makarafi, and Mommy Nezisa from Kura, Mommy Hati from Kura, Mommy Wina, Mommy Junior from Java, Achalubo Bo. They are that in the house. Adaba, Naza, Adaobi. We know they hear Adaba again, though. Ada Mike, Esther Ben. And everybody when they listen to Azobia, Idris, A.K.A., Ozigi, A1, Barista Nobi Lai, Mommy Nuhu, Azalado, and everybody, may God bless us.
0: Amen.
1: And it was my couple people, Oga Shinedu, Oga and Mommy Twisa Tessa, and Oga Tony, wake up, oh, kukurukuru.
0: That's so. Thank you very much, Mama. I greet you this morning. Yes, I see be time still there where you go wake somebody up for dear. Yes, greet the person for me this morning. But my boss said WhatsApp, because some people there for WhatsApp. You say good morning, Shifori Kangwana Sabi. How's your morning? Hope you are doing good. Please wake all these people for me. My wife, I'm along with my children, Engineer Kerechuku. Adeze Nekachijoke, Somtochuku Monwe, Engineer Joe Adoba, Mommy Best, Iche Paul Agulono, Emma Chukura, Mrs. Sakubweze, Mama Ike, Mama Nefisa, Mama Nafisa, Lorita Adobe, Mrs. Valugo Chuku, Joe Anerobi, Kenneth Konkwo, Emmy Gas. Innocent Wara, Mama Helen, Elda Okezu, Achala Ugo, First Lady, all the Wazobia family, the wish all of them God's blessing, upliftment, guidance, peace, and happiness in Jesus' name. Amen. Oganado, I greet you too. Now you summer than that greetation this morning. And you say, good morning, Sabi girl. Well, my greetings to my lovely people. Mommy Wisdom and Wisdom, my son. Mommy Wina, Mama AK, Madam Chidima for No Man's Land, Mommy Don Jags, Engineer Moses, Auntie Fumi for Hotel. Powerful Beauty and Lorita Adobe, Monica Mama AK, Barista Nobilai, Mommy Junior for Jabba, Ebuka and Alaji Ado for Munjabri, Honorable Sasha Tomato, Oganado for Stadium, Ibrahim from BUK News Site, Ozigi and his beautiful wife, Mommy Helen, Oga Habat Macaulay, Mommy Sarah, Jesus Baby, Mommy Junior for Jabba, Abdul from Ikara Kaduna, Sadiq for Hutoro, all these people now, Oma Little Bensi, aka Mommy Best. Now she did greet all of now like that. And yes, see get a message for here. The boss lady, the Yan, say, good morning, Sabi girl. Happy Woman Crush Wednesday to you. You say, my early mama greetation, they go to the following people, Mama Ike, Mama. Wazobia mother, Oga Olaolu, Wazobia uncle, Adoba, Mommy Best, Mommy Helen, Ozigi from Dakota, London, Oganado, Idris back to God from Daikin Dakota, A1, the youth leader, Gabriel Mawesabi, Chief Tekula from Jabba, Chief Odikewane, Mommy Junior from Jabba, Monica, Mrs. Akubweze, Madam Quality, Stella, Integrity Mama, Wazobia family, and all the good people for inside Kano. Now she did somebody's greetation. She said, now boss lady at Chalugo, Wazobia from Jabba. Now she did somebody's greetation this morning. Hello, good morning. Good morning.
2: Good morning. How you doing?
0: I did fine. How are you doing now?
2: Fine. How are you? Nice. Happy New Month.
0: Same to you. I greet you too.
2: Yeah. This is from the government of Kingdom.
0: Confirm.
2: I want to tell you my greeting to all Zubia family with Zubia fans.
0: Okay. Just raise your voice up small.
2: Okay. Silent listener. Tell you greeting to them. And CMO for St. Thomas Parish. Actually, greeting. Give them this happy new month. All CMO for St. Thomas Catholic Church. This month is our month. I pray for everybody. Bless the incarnation. Blessing. Peace. To be everybody with everybody in Jesus' name.
0: Amen. All right, thank you very much. I greet you. Yes, our top the 11 now. Time still day. Maybe we greet somebody, but man, somehow you decide better for tele. And when we come back by 6 o'clock, you know what's the happen now with the boss set aside to read for town. Make I gist you all the things that they happen since yesterday so that you serve you good day up to date. Meanwhile, Fireboy, he called this one vibration. When they come back.

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0: 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They make sure say better bedu and original Tori day to make your morning soft. 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

0: was not found guilty. You say, why did he forfeit $460 million, and why he never visited USA since then till now? It's just common sense, nah. A show from Tel Aviv, Israel. I greet you. Yes, you say, mommy Helen. Say good morning. She for the cancer, big girl. Say may the souls of that woman and her son rest in peace. So mommy Helen for New Road. Now you the under one. Madam Chidima say good morning. All the cancer, big girl. The story where pay me. Now those people where lost their lives inside a collapsed building. Try. You say they quite unfortunate. May God grant their soul eternal rest and a quick recovery for those who collect injury. Now confirm, Madam Chidima, I greet you too. You say, good morning, Sabi girl. May the soul of the woman and those who die inside a Aquara building collapse rest in peace. It is very unfortunate, say we not fit, we continue to suffer from situations where fit they prevented. You say, I witnessed a particular building construction here in Kano where a block would easily break into pieces when lifted. Imagine what could happen if such block was blocks were used to construct and upstairs. It's a Ministry of Work and Works and Housing need to strengthen the monitoring and inspection of building construction to ensure proper standards are followed and to prevent unnecessary building collapse and a loss of lives. Bash from Hausawa, now you yanda one. I greet you too this morning. Good morning, Sabi girl. And ODK, you say, those that lost their lives in the building collapse in Kwara State Media, so rest in peace. Mohammed Adogo from Naibawa. Abu Mariam, you to say, good morning, Ochedi King and Sabige. May Almighty Allah have mercy on the souls of those who died in the building collapse in Ilore. He said, those who are caught stealing our power installation should be punished quickly. You wish all Wazubia listeners splendid day. I greet you too. Okay, you say good morning, Sabi girl. I know the care. I beg, make Kedco repair our light for Panesau line to do to do Igu Estate. You say no light since 4 months now. I beg, help us, but you not gonna even drop your name.
1: Okay, how they want to bring
0: the light? Exactly, how they want to bring the light to come there. You say good morning, Nodika, Sabi girl. You say may the soul of those affected family that lost their lives in the collapse building rest in peace. Confirm by your one from Ikara, Kaduna State. I greet you too by your one. Yes, Nadia, we'll go post pack well on top Tori for town this morning so that we'll go carry early momo Tori con drop for your domot this morning. And you know, when we'll come back by 7 o'clock, we'll just sit down balance for front of newspaper, not go anywhere. Will he come back?

0: inside it already this morning. You go here, say article don't promise or say you see that local government autonomy judgment, say he go implement them all. Bad guys, now we carry Shakabula, they don't go keep nad APC Chiamo for Rogo local government area inside Kano here. Diphtheria don't buy 23 people for inside Plateau State as they don't see 143 suspected cases them. Outside Niger, Germany, they don't blame Russia, say now they do one drone attack for Leipzig airport. They say small picking be like axe. Even if he offend you, you go still carry him for shoulder. My name, na Caleb Jacob, here the full gist this morning.
1: Chook mouth.
0: 5.1. Make we start the story for inside politics this morning, where we say the presidential candidate of the African Democratic Congress, we name that Atiku Abubakar. He don't put hand for chest now. He come and pledge. He promise, say he's gonna enforce that Supreme Court judgment too, on top of local government autonomy, if they choose him or if he eventually win and become president for our country. He been talk say in government they go make sure say all the money we say they don't budget to for all the 774 local government area, they pay him direct to all this local government area instead of the send and go state government, make they come follow pass and down to local government area. Say bamba. That is not gonna happen again. This thing will be say article they talk, it is inside the talk paper. We come out from in talk person will be Kenneth Okonkwo. Like say that one never finish this campaign now. Article they give water. E documents account talk say the cost of petrol now, the price of petrol, it don't reach where we say Nigeria. Where we say Nigerians where they work, where they collect a monthly minimum wage. Say this is their minimum wage. Say if they use their minimum wage, they can buy 40 liters of petrol. Say this petrol now go wipe that minimum wage. Come on to finish. This thing where we say article talk today inside of paper, where in media talk person Frank Shaibo, he been right to as they respond to President Bola Tinubu as he criticize article for say he they plan to reduce the price of petrol for inside the country. According by that of paper, as we the talk now, he said petrol he sell for about 1,400 naira per liter. And this one means say if you use this minimum wage now, take by 40 liters of petrol, say it go reach around 56,000 naira. Shaibu Konde argue say this money will now about 80% of the 70,000 naira minimum wage. And this one means say a worker for inside the country where they collect 70,000 naira as minimum wage, say once he use this money now, take by 40 liters of petrol, now only 14,000 naira million for him to take buy food, for him to take rent house, for him to take do transport to, for him to take buy pay for light bill, for him to take go hospital plus include of other things them. Talking about petrol now, the Nigerian National Petroleum Company Limited will be NNPCL. They don't increase the pump price of their petrol now to 1,365 naira per liter here for inside Kano State. And this one, they increase them from the 1,290 naira per liter where they've been sell on Monday. This latest increase will be said they increase now. If they come less than 1 day after NNPCL, they've been increased their fair price from 1,270 naira per liter to 1,345 naira per liter for inside Abuja on Monday, will be August 31. Based on the waka we be say with Tori person Jael Ishaku Bindu go filling station for inside Kano State, he show say for Shafa filling station and even AA Rano that they sell petrol, the two both of them that they sell petrol for 1,365 naira per liter as of yesterday afternoon. Even self for AA Rano, they've been they sell the petrol for 1,310 naira per liter on Monday. And this one means say people will be saying that they drive motor or that they buy fuel to go put inside their generator. Now that they pay 55 naira more per liter for inside this filling station. While the latest NNPCL price, it shows that they don't increase that their price by 75 naira. Now, still talking matter we concern Kano State now. Bad, bad guys we carry Shaka Bula. Yesterday will be Monday for on Monday night. Now, so the goalkeeper now did the All Progressive Congress Chiamo for Rogo local government area inside Kano here. We name now Alhaji Abdullahi Franga. People for that area, they've been talking. Say these attackers so they've been bossed enter inside Belly Town, will be the village of the Chiamo around 10 o'clock for midnight. Come begin the shoot, begin the pursue people everywhere before they drag the Chiamo back and come out. One person will talk, say, make we not call in name. He been tell three people, say, all the thing will be say, local people for that area, been do to make sure, say, these bad, bad guys, they're not carry the Chiamo come out. Say, in no work, say, because these guys now, as they keep not the Chiamo now, so they walk, they run, enter inside Babarika village. He can't talk, say, on Tuesday morning, that night yesterday, people now, they can't report to say, they see one Fulani man for inside Rogo town where they speak full food. They can't they ask question or say he gets one motor bike, one Okada where they abandon. He say he they find the Okada and this one now come maybe begin the suspect and so the cash ammo carry and go give a kelebe. And now for body matter for inside Katsina State now with the SA health care if you get K-leg for there second say the assembly of healthcare professionals that don't declare 7 days warning strike for inside the state. One top paper will be said the state chairman of AHAPN, Comrade Ibrahim Balange Bekari come outside. They said this one they come after their 21 days deadline where they give the state government, it don't expire. This warning strike involve members of the Medical and Health Workers Union of Nigeria. It follow involve the National Association of Nigerian Nurses and midwives, plus includer of the Association of Medical Laboratory Scientists of Nigeria. All of them will now go this strike. Meanwhile, 23 people now don't pay yo, they don't pay go alugbem because of suspected diphtheria for inside Plateau State, and this one happened in the last 2 weeks. With the year said they don't follow see 143 suspected cases for inside the state as they do everything to make sure said this disease will make it not spread. Pass be careful inside the state. Now the state commissioner for body matter, Nicholas Bamlong, now he and this one inside interview where he talk say 9 of these patients now that they collect treatment for the job. University Teaching Hospital and even the Plateau Specialist Hospital. Bamlong Kontoko say all these patients to that they treat them for one side. That's what I mean, say that they don't come out to them from where people they. Why the government they don't begin to the worker up and down everywhere from inside the state to the ginger community, they give them sense talk on how they feel make sure say this disease is not spread for the state. I'm commenting from body matter, but this one now for environment issue. Ogun State government, they don't give fresh vuvuzela. They don't blow vuvuzela. Say, I beg you, water palava fi happen as they ready for the second part of the 2026 rainy season. As I come the ginger people waiting for community, we be say water palava they affect too much. Say, I beg you, make una try. I know say not easy. Make una come out from that area. Go where it is safe. Now, the state commissioner for environment, Ola Oresonya, now talk will say this one in the come. After the year prediction from the Nigeria Meteorological Agency will be NIMET, say rain is coming, rain is coming, make una do una self well by to come out from area will be say water palava the affect. According by NIMET, their seasonal climate prediction, they say Ogun State today among states whether they look or say rain go boku for inside that area.
1: Make we hear the latest story on top entertainment.
0: Inside the world of entertainment now, the Theatre Arts and Motion Pictures Practitioners Association of Nigeria for inside Ogun State, they don't announce or say one Nollywood actress, Atinuke Karim, she don't pay you because of say she been the fight with breast cancer. This story of say she pay and her colleague we follow be the executive governor of Tampan for Ogun State, Olabi Ajasa, Nayanam through one official top paper which she post for Instagram page. This top paper now he follow one video clip of Karimo where she dey pray, dey beg, say I beg, make una come help her more as she dey fight with breast cancer. As she come dey talk, say this matter it don't affect her life.
1: Oya, make we travel. Go here for the news.
0: Outside Niger, Germany don't talk or say na Russia or na then get hand inside that attack, that drone attack we happened last month for Leipzig airport. One drone where they carry bomb now so they see for Leipzig Hill airport for the eastern part of Germany near Ukraine cargo plane on August 4. The interior minister for Germany will be Alexander Dobrindt. Even talks a Leipzig their airport, the attack, it come after they begin to they monitor how Russia they do this, their operator for inside Europe, and they come they suggest say now Germany now they feed the target again inside their latest attack.
2: Make me hear what in the happen on top of sport.
0: Inside the world of sports now, the Nigerian Football Federation will be NFF. They don't talk, say the Jumbadi will be saying that then they control football for the world. That now FIFA, they don't officially accept the resignate of their before ex-coach and member of the executive committee of NFF. NFF been yelling this one yesterday when they talk, say I beg. Again, one letter where they fly left, right, and center, where they talk, say they come from FIFA, where come they chuck mouth inside what they go on inside the leadership of NFF. They say that letter not be true. The NFF, they've been told, say that letter where they go around for some section of the media, say na fake, say FIFA, they don't already accept the resignate of the before NFF of shows them. As me and the close mandibles on top the element of it this morning, here the coco of the gist again. Even here say article don't knock hand for chest promise, say you see that local government autonomy judgment is gonna implement it. People wey carry shakabola, they don't go keep nad APC chiamo for inside Rogo local government area of Kano. Diphtheria don't pay 23 people for plateau as they don't see 143 suspected case for inside the state. And outside Nigeria, been yesterday, Germany, they don't they blame Russia for that attack, that drone attack for Leipzig airport. Now, Abdulrahman Balababe Issa, now arrange this story, give me to come and spread it to you this morning. Remember, say the same sky, we get sun, we get moon, we get rainbow. The same sky follow gets thunder and lightning. Oh, my name na Caleb Jacob, continue to shine your eye.
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0: Anyhow, you say, see, I'm Udosha sing that song, finish, and Asha sing that one. She call and show me off. Yes, this morning, if you check the time, you go see, say, now 34 minutes. Now, come up from the body of 7 o'clock this morning. My name is Sabi Girl, don't carry gist, control for your demo this morning for area gist. The gist, it not be like say it's sweet belly. It's not sweet belly at all. But you know, I got
1: bring them, give them. Yes, now you bring them.
0: Allow me.
1: Now you bring them.
0: Allow me. I don't know why you do like this.
1: Okay.

0: right, you know, welcome back. You know how this thing they be. If my guy just come like this, he just wants to say he don't come. He don't do you. He
1: Organa sickness.
0: Organa be sickness.
1: Organa, where me I come from? Organa sickness.
0: Okay, where my boss just show, he go just show. He won't make
2: conductor.
0: Where ODK come here? ODK won't show say he don't show. He won't show talk. Say he don't show.
1: But
0: no worry. We not say he don't show. No problem. Meanwhile, what's it happen now inside KB State? Will be say the state police command. Don't come as I call the talk. Say he got this 45-year-old man. He name now Bello Abubakar in the arrest and based on allegate. Say this man he nearly buy one Okada rider. And he can't even steal the Okada rider in Okada. For inside Shangan local government area of KB State. You dey wonder what happened, ba? Yes, this one it happened on 23rd of August 2026, around 4 p.m. in the evening. No, where we say this young man, 22 years old, Bello Umar, Imbi Okada rider from Wasagu village for inside Danko Wasagu local government area. Him in the driving bike, Geke Jejeli or 90s Abubakar stop him. Say, oh yeah, Afana, carry me go here. Go one town for Coco Town. Say, carry me go that side. And I see they carry and they go now. Normal. The way we're supposed to do now. So, Oga carry who? Begin the wunjo this bike guy. Come stealing bike. He push him throw away from the bike. Come carry the bike. They go. But with Tango, say, Kilebe, them last grab the guy. For the Abubakar for inside the Coco Town for near one bush for Tungar Daria bush for that area and where he use hoe take wounded this bike man for that side. And now the gist why I say my just drag come this morning for area gist be that. It's not like you just took him out on top. Yes, I drop out for you like that because it is so sad. Say so you come outside to come look for your own daily bread, and then your daily bread now another person daily bread.
1: This thing they happen to keke riders.
0: It happen to keke riders. They happen to bike people. It happen to drive people. And in case they think say now just KB, it happen for inside Kano State here. I don't witness like two incidences like that.
1: You see him korokoro with your eye.
0: I see him korokoro with my eye. It happened around 3 a.m. for my street.
1: You did okay.
0: No, I didn't inside house now. Through window, now I see the thing. So it happened for my area. This one, like two guys, they board the bike. They carry the guy, can't enter the corner because light not today that side for night. Now they carry and drop for there. I see, didn't just they drop there like this. Now, so they push the guy, come up from his bike, collect the bike, they go. They say it actually happened like twice. Can't they make me they wonder? Person won't just look for his own livelihood, and you won't by force collect them from his mouth.
1: But if I be transporter, I'm not going to work 3 a.m. No matter how much you don't pay me.
0: Don't see Anna.
1: Once 10 don't do, no matter how much you don't pay. Oh, God, thank you, sir. Thank you. Hold on.
0: Abby, where you they go around 3 a.m.?
1: That's in there.
0: Nah,
1: even
0: thing
1: you when they carry them, you know, fear.
0: Thank you. And you they carry more than one person.
1: They carry maybe you go talk to a club day, then they come from yes. Club. Day. Oh God, no send you go club.
0: If you go club, go find how you go say I go take or go house by yourself.
1: You go club, you they stay till 3 a.m. You no get moto. You no get machine.
0: Okay. Can you imagine? Now the life now where some people want they leave. But meanwhile, make we hear from somebody this morning on Top Telewire. Hello, good morning. Morning, no, I greet you. Who they talk to?
3: Good morning, sir.
1: Morning this morning.
3: I'm from Mommy J from Nigeria.
0: I greet you, Mommy J. Check them out.
3: So, Tango said they don't catch person where go collect person bike. Now you buy them for them. Some people know be they drive, even they carry stone, they hit later. Then they do what they're supposed to do on top of that Bangabusu man head.
0: All right. Thank you very much, Mommy J. I greet you. Hello, good morning. Hello.
4: Hello, Sabine. Good morning.
0: Good morning. Morning, who they talk so?
4: Good morning.
1: Morning this morning.
0: Confirm, who they talk?
4: Mama Favor from Zulu.
0: Mama Favor, I greet you. Check them out.
4: Yes. This is where you they talk,
0: Mm.
4: This one, my for Kano, this one happened for my sis last week.
0: Okay.
4: This one man, I even this in Motu. I dey go this in Yankura for road. This total size. The man won't buy fuel. What of this man just come down for inside his motor to buy fuel. Immediately, somebody just enter. That day, no responsible for road. Somebody just enter. On the motor, we don't even know how the man take up on the motor. Instead of to follow the road where he's supposed to follow and take it, now so he just on the motor, run, keep ya, now so he run the go. Everywhere, one or other man, where they come for road, the man jump. Fly, as in, he jumped, come up from inside the motor, enter another place. Nobody even know. People follow him. May they ever rescue the motor. Nobody know how the thing take up on this. The thing they happen, this one are for my state. In the morning, my body begins to shake. To go where they go, man, no keep going in. If it didn't happen, may God just help. May God help us. They call it.
0: All right. Thank you.
4: Inside motor far from filling station.
0: So, all right. Thank you very much. Agree to you.
1: Thing, so.
0: Not be smart thing, so. Hello. Good morning.
2: Good morning. Once again, OGK. Good morning.
1: Morning.
2: So far, the man no die. Thank God.
0: All
2: right. You know, say, God, what will catch him? Now I make the man know that. Now, come on, Mama, I say they saw the Kajadu man.
0: I agree with you.
2: You say people, where they break, they carry the money. They say, now that night, you own, now they bring money fast. Now
1: so, make the carry your little one, Akpe, boy, le.
2: Eh?
1: Carry your little one, Akpe, boy.
2: Oh, Akpe, boy, yes. You like say, you know, you say, oh, yeah, Bokakara.
0: Sorry.
5: Yeah, good morning, ma.
0: Hello, good morning.
5: OGK, good morning once again.
1: To Ale to you.
5: I beg now, confirm my dog. I said, OGK, I say, they say all days are for the thief, one day for the owner. Now in cup, now in food. And me, I just a premier government, if my deal with that. Because you see, people, they don't buy, where they collect bike too much. People don't lose their lives. They go collect their bike, kill them. If you do what happened for 7 days that time, I bet may they deal with them. Confirm my Adoba. Well done.
0: I agree to you, no. Confirm my Adoba. Yes, I confirm some messages for WhatsApp. You say, good morning, no, they can answer. Big girl. You say, bike people should be careful. Oh, the man, a very big thief. Now, was a diamond, the under one. You say, good morning. You say, this is Odike Asabige, good morning. This is very common, even in Kano. You say, God continue to help us from the hand of bad people. And kudos to security personnel for their good work. Now, update man for brigade. Now, you the under one. And you say, may God continue to, okay, this is your message. Okay, this is becoming too much now, killing Okada and Keke men. You say may God continue to protect them and expose the killers. Steven Dilama. Okay, from Badawa layout. No worry, man, no bite my tongue.
1: Steven Dilama's come.
0: Scum. Steven Dilama's come. I like the name. Anyway, this will be listening a message from yesterday. This
1: message,
0: I know Wala. But my will pack well on top the level. Okay, one more message. Wago carry from Elda Silas. Wago use close mouth. You say, good morning, Nodika Sabige. Happy New Month to all the Wazobia family. Bye, guys. That work at late, work late at night is not advisable. Elda Silas from Jabba, I greet you this morning. Yes, I get better information. One visitor who will get by 7:45. Abi? Yes.
1: No,
0: it's not gonna take time. You just see, say, you just begin to hear somebody's voice. We will give you better information. But no go anywhere. We they come back. When we just come back, I will dive into inside that one. Shapali.

0: Okay, yes, 45 minutes. I don't wrong come off from the body of 7 o'clock this morning. Remember, I'll tell you, say we'll get somebody, we say go join us inside the building, and then we'll go follow Gist live and direct. This is another new person to you again, because we'll get Dr. Love Oladile, when our business development is a big person, and then Smedan. And they don't even talk, say, you know, Smedan now. Those jumbo they be say, you know, now then they in charge of giving people sabi tickets on top of business them. They say, ah, no worry. This one, the business doctor now they call him, and we still they call him the Honorable Minister of Money Matter. This one, the Honorable Minister of Wealth. And then, Nobeleha will get Modupe Adebayo, alias Lady Billion Dollars. The AI strategist inside the building. Una, good morning.
1: Good morning.
0: Anyway, in case you wonder how two of them take Wakanta inside the building, counting billions and strategies this morning, yes, they get eventually say they come up this Saturday, will be 5th of September. And this one, you need to be there because you see this AI, maybe say people don't they use, they do anyhow. They want to teach you how you go use them, take they do business and even arrange money for yourself. On top of the level today, it will happen this Saturday. But make it not be like, say, I go use my mouth, chop the beans, so be saying, I then cook, come. I beg, waiting exactly, be this business and development workshop, what is that about when I bring come?
1: AI, not be only beans, now only beans and rice.
0: Okay.
1: Now, people of Kano, now do, how now they?
0: Define.
1: This AI and wealth workshop we will bring for now. AI for business and wealth workshop. People don't talk about AI. Me, Dr. Love Oladele, we be say for many years I don't do training for people. Many radio stations across Nigeria know me for that. Say now business I dey teach people. If the business come they move. If you dey for this world, you know they fit move. You know my papa tell me story of dinosaur. Say dinosaur now one big animal where get. Wait, Congo is too extinct because he refused to change. The business they change dynamics. Now, me be one of the first people where they teach people. Like when online business come about 25 years ago, now me first shout everybody online business. During COVID-19, many people come here and say, oh, Mother Love, say me we do online. Yo, now AI come the rain. Now AI business, anything, any tool where you see, you go to ask yourself, you will be business owner. How this tool go fit help me grow my business? You will be professional. You go to ask yourself, how this tool go fit help me build my brand? You will be individual. How this tool go fit put a palapala for my pocket? Now those questions we go help you answer on Saturday, where we go show you practically how you go take use AI grow your business, how you go take and do your branding, how you go take and put akwalakwala for your pocket. Now those three things we carry come for the people of Kano State.
0: Okay, Lady Billion Dollars, what do you mean some of the things we be say people go put eye for? Say you see this Saturday, I'm not gonna miss them.
2: You see this Saturday, we dey show you how smart people they use AI to build different streams of income. Because as I did like this, I know, say, ignorance, it day more expensive than make person know. Waiting you know big pass you. So waiting you know for hey, now we won't show you. We won't let you know, say, hey, pass, make a small picking, they dance, make small picking, they sing. Hey, fee build your business for you. Hey, you fee employ him, make you know pay. And he go they work for you 24/7. Now all this thing we won't show you. Whether you be professional, you be retired person, you be trader, you be politician, you be contractor. How AI go make life better for you? Where you go they sleep and your work go they go on without, you know, any effort. You no need time. You no need your present. Now AI go they do them for you. That is what we bring come for you for this Saturday. Where we say if you come like this, you go see how AI go better your business.
0: Okay, Dr. Love, I guess you get one book where we say you don't range based on Dr. Love now. You know, where we say if you just only people you don't peep inside the book like this, you don't begin to get inspiration on how to do things.
1: Yes, so as I can they do online business for 20 years, AI for the past 5 years, I can create two books. These two books, 9 people they use as their material for our events.
0: Okay,
1: number one are the Digital Entrepreneurs Playbook and the Millionaire's Blueprint. Where we say each of these books now 20,000 we they sell them all. But anytime where I go events like this, we they give my NGO they give 75% discount. So you wait, they listen to me, now only for 5,000 you go carry come that day, make you buy the book, because after the event you go use the materials, the things where they inside the book, you go continue to use and take work out for this AI world where we did.
0: Okay, so Madam Billion, tell us where and when this workshop go happen, and if now Shofri go take enter B, you know, we go pay small money.
2: This event, anywhere we go for different states, Madam Love Oladele, they collect money and he they charge in dollar. 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So Madam Love, tell us how they go do it.
1: Okay, so now this Saturday we won't drum, and the time now 10 a.m.
0: Okay.
1: And now for Meeting Park Hotel, the conference already for Meeting Park, sure. 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And now AI Wazobia, only WhatsApp, no send text message, I beg. Only WhatsApp, send that to 080-34-54-46-16.
0: Call them again.
1: 080-34-54-46-16. 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
0: Okay, well, as you said, no call the number, no send text message, only WhatsApp. Anyway, but as you did tell us that one, because you still give us the number again, tell us who be the kind of people, the caliber of people will be said they're supposed to feel attend this workshop.
1: So we say now for business, you they run business, any kind of business where you they run, AI feel help you for your business. Okay. You where you be professional, you they work, you be doctor, you be nurse, you be engineer, you be teacher. You suppose come this event. You will be public servant or civil servant. You be contractor. You be consultant. You like me. You suppose fee come this event. Now to make sure say AI they do better for your life. Now with that, they tell people say Elon Musk a popular person in business. Why? Because he don't brand himself. Today you go see Oga Tony Elumelu, Oga Dangote. All of them they social media. You will be professional business owner. Come see how AI fee turn things for you.
0: Oh yeah, I better call that number again. Tell us if you send good number.
1: Okay, so you go send AI Wazobia for WhatsApp, because if you get a palasa for your phone, because our target audience for here, that's why I say WhatsApp only. 080-34-54-46-16.
0: Again,
1: I call them again. 080-34-54-46-16.
0: Oh yeah, now so any website or social media handles, they we say the fee take the follow, they see more things.
1: So my own personal website now drloveoladele.com for but my other social media now Dr. Love Oladele, my YouTube now Dr. Love Oladele TV. And for you where you get children, they also teach children, but I wanna free for my other YouTube channel will be Today's Leaders TV.
0: Okay,
2: my own social media handle now Lady Billion Dollar for Instagram, for TikTok, and for Facebook.
0: Okay, anyway, again, it's when I would like me country people know again about this program or any other thing before we move. And then you, Dr. Waiting, Love, you drop that number again.
2: Waiting, I go tell my country people be say, me, Lady Billion Dollar, I be physician where they cure cancer of the pocket. If you know, say your income as you they hear me, you know they carry all the expenses where they your table. This event they for you, but you must be working, you must have income, because income not be for spending. Income now the money will come from your wages, now you supposed put somewhere, make that money they work for you. That is what AI go teach you, how you go leverage on the smart way.
0: Okay,
2: where they now.
1: So what you mean, I want to be say AI people they say is the future. But the truth, we say AI now. And they will say people will not say, AI go take your job. AI go take your business. You know, go take them. Now, people will not use AI. They go feel lose their job. They go feel lose their business. So, this opportunity, what will carry come for the city of Kano, come learn how AI they work for city of Kano for free. And for the charge, my NGO don't sponsor everything. Now, free, you will come learn this thing from us.
0: Okay. Anyway,
1: the number again,
0: yes.
1: Zero, if you send AI Wazobia, to 080-34-54-4616. 080-34-54-4616. Send message only on WhatsApp.
0: Okay, you don't hear I'm only WhatsApp message. If you send any other thing, Naomi say, nobody here would see I'm be that at all. But anyway, no touch your radio as it is. So thank you, Dr. Love, for stopping by. We believe say you go stay in that studio again before that Saturday.
1: Yes, sir.
0: And then Lady Billion.
3: Thank you.
0: We hail you too, Lady Billion Dollars.
3: Thank you.
0: Well, we greet you now, especially on top of the level. My name now, Cherry King.
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0: 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Arrange your Kaluba. Maybe you can call this one Kaluba.

0: AM. Every great morning starts with Quaker Oats. 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
1: What's up, your FM? Who they always day number one?

Hello, how far are you doing this morning? Eh? How body did do you? Yes, 8 o'clock. Don't turn that giddy back. Not mind me. Osaka is good. They make you laugh. You just they wonder this country. But anyway, my name is Abigail. I don't carry cash journey for me to come give you this morning. Kano. Not already for the Kano City Fest 2026. 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This one, so they say, go happen on Saturday. 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Behind ShopRite, Kano State. I say, make you ready yourself for amazing experience. We get plenty musicology inside, entertainment, DDA, Yakpa, comedy, self, DDA, and even live performance from top northern artists, them and celebrities. You go see all of them for DDA. And you, we get business. You want to showcase your business or yeah, now carry your brand, come put for DDA so that you go feel connect with thousands of people and make serious sales, not be to just say they do. I want to make sales. Oh yeah, see opportunity. We don't carry a call drop for your drumot. Oh yeah, now the store space they say now 15,000 naira only, and for tickets to enter inside the place for early beds now 3,000 naira, while tickets for the gate there now 4,000 naira. And for your tickets and for vendors we won't book, who you won't book your own stall for that place, or you won't do sponsorship or even partnership, anyone where you want to make you green their telewire on top 0708 940 0760. I go call them again, 0708 940 0760. Yes, now the numbers be that way. You go call to book your tickets for sponsorship, book your own stall, and even do partnership with them. Not forget, say na Kano City Fest 2026. Now they landed the month this Saturday.

0: Classic. However, the Diamond League also to be confirmed. Say no competition. We already don't contain national wildcard athletes. Fit to go on also and enter for another one. And as the already Belgium on Simon Van Hemstein don't also add a national wildcard to the men's 100 meter lineup. But Ajayi fits to still race for the game or following the withdrawal of African record holder Ferdinand Omanyala. As the Kenyan say no go field on, Ajayi say make a run for you. Let me show you that I can go there and win it inside of your absence.
1: Wait on.
2: All right, straight now inside of tennis, where the U.S. Open it happen. Motel now say Coco Gauff now she be open her U.S. Open. Chai. Well, she be open her campaign with a straight set victory on top of the head of Zena Bassonez. As she be like this now home favorite too, because this U.S. Open it happen for her country, and so she appear fresh after she win the Cincinnati Open, and she chase her third Grand Slam title after she been go and get a breakthrough season inside of 2023. The American now. Okay, me go sell market come back.
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3: 16 regional champions stepped into the Tournament of Champions with one goal. To think sharper, to speak bolder, to defend their ideas, and ultimately to beg to differ. They debated, they challenged, they stood their ground. But now, only four schools remain. Four champions, two explosive semi-finals, and one final destination. This is the semi-finals of the I Beg to Differ National Finals, powered by Julius Berger. This is where arguments become weapons of persuasion, where facts meets conviction, where confidence meets critical thinking, and where one sentence can change the entire direction of a debate. The final four are ready. On Monday at 3 p.m., Grace High School Lagos will test their word power against Government Day Secondary School Karu Abuja on the motion fuel subsidy should be reinstated. And at 4 p.m., Fountain School Jikoyi Abuja will go toe-to-toe with Square College Lagos on the motion judiciary is still the last hope of the common man. This is the I Beg to Differ National Finals, powered by Julius Berger and supported by Obiwizi, Wakanao, Newhall School Lekki, Heart Center Nigeria Limited, Nigeria Conservation Foundation, and Drinks Dome. I Beg to Differ, the Tournament of Champions.
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0: Welcome back for the show this morning on Top 95.1 Wazobia FM Kano. Me, Vaz, the sporting Likita, alongside Big Desi Fernandez for your radio. Bringing you news, bringing you Tori, bringing you all the things when they make body to hurt him for the world of a sport. Brother Osia here this morning, because Tori never even start. He said Tori is too sweet. We don't tell you this is smart for the world of volleyball. As a team Nigeria coach, he been congratulating the girls. He said, we do very, very well. We show team spirit after our comeback against of Dr. Congo. Meanwhile, also for track and field, versus Nigerian record holder for 100 meter games. Inshallah, Ajayi, he don't talk, say, hey, and then give me wild card, make a compete for Belgium, and I go take on. We say, okay, go there and run for us.
1: But
0: and
1: if
0: I
1: say, wild card?
0: Try to win, and because of say, they say, you get global ranking.
1: We don't qualify to go automatically.
0: He don't qualify to go automatically.
1: Is it Venus Williams that they give wild card?
0: No, it be Serena. Serena's Venus not to do well like Serena. So he don't do well globally. That's why they give him wild card.
1: Okay.
0: But anyway, to see the hot like this, see for the water of world of sports, we don't enter for the world of tennis. So Coco Gauff, if he starts her career run for instance, this Grand Slam for US Open as a home favorite to go there and show, say, no be mistake, she take confidence of USA to compete for the US Open. And also now, see for the world of that game, 27-year-old second seed Aryna Sabalenka being just to show her sabiness with 434 points for the world rankings and still become world number one for the first time by reaching the semifinals if she fit to go on and do it. If Sabalenka don't fit to go and defend her title, as it be like this. So if she to go and defend her title, why also, regardless of her performance, the big Kina also go secure a place for top ranking. If none of Sabalenka could go for Jessica Pegula, fit to go there and lift the trophy. So it'd be like, say, these games, I don't really know who could be Olga and who could be master. Meanwhile, for the men's draw, 15th, Flavio Cobolli, he may use only three straight sets, and win Argentina, Francisco Comesena for instead of ninth, and ninth seed, also Taylor Fries of USA, may also go on to beat a fellow USA man to show, say, a USA person fit to go and win this USA title for instead of USA ground, as he beat fellow American, Darwin Blanc. Of a 30 straight set. Meanwhile, Frenchman Gaël Monfils may retire for the end of the year as he celebrates in 40th birthday for his style of 2-6-6-2-6-1-6 love victory over of Adolf Alvarez for a 5-setter, while the former world number 6 and oldest man to win the US Open main draw since Jimmy Connors, they also go there also to celebrate in 40th birthday as they see they go there to arrange things for him. Also like this now, however, they quickly settled inside of the match as he dominated the next 3 sets to secure the first Grand Slam win, extending all the time record of the Frenchman for inside of the Obugoi competition as the last man break the record. The man will run for 992 and the man will celebrate in 42 birthday that same time.
1: Wow. Well, I've been to say he don't retire. Well, later I come here say he say na end of the
0: so
1: year.
0: This na in every Grand Slam way go. Those are na in last Grand Slam.
1: Yeah, last Grand Slam. Any two they play now na in last one. Yes, may he not be our last. Oh,
0: amen.
1: Well, inside of a boxing now, promoter Eddie Hearn, he don't not talk say time. He know they aside again. No, as a negotiation, aka talk of Anthony Joshua and Tyson Fury to fight for November, and he cannot talk say he no get idea if they go fit to go and get him arrange everything inside of
2: serious?
1: A quick time. I no go lie for you now. While both Joshua and Fury they don't sign a contract for the fight, he don't then stand still, like say everything, you know, they move at all inside of a recent week because of argument about where the fight go happen. Joshua contractor he been state say the fight he must take place for UK. United Kingdom, maybe UK, but Eddie Hearn says Saudi Arabia organizers and the broadcaster with Netflix they want this fight make it happen inside of a US America. Of America. Last month Hearn he been send one message aka addendum to all the people where they involved, as the outline, as the things where they want to return, where they want in return to take the fight across the Atlantic. That means when I must do this before we take the fight,
0: go this place.
1: Well, a part of the addendum include say change of Joshua Paul's because of tax. We don't increase well for America.
0: You want to see the fighter, you pay the fighter.
1: You pay the fighter, yes. Well, we could see whether this fight it go on and happen.
0: Anyways, me, I feel say this is a mind game Joshua they do because nothing they pay this guy Fury pass. Say Joshua they talk, say want take big money. Like, who you be to take big money? Joshua, now me they sell this fight.
1: Let me get the face.
0: Let me guess what? What are you saying? If you want this fight to happen in the UK, they're going to increase my money pass as it done the day before for in the US. See Joshua. Hey. Well, we say Frank Warren, the promoter of Fury, he don't say if this fight now so it go be, it no go happen. It no go happen. Wow. Joshua say Abba. Eddie Hearn tell him this fight go happen now. But Namiko be senior man. Anyways, we're going to discuss more about this one when that time they near. But now we turn our attention now for instance of the world of basketball. Real Rivers Hoop has been confirmed a second half comeback to beat Reef Hoops and Reed 68-58 with 10 points gap for their third win of the MBPL for instance of the final playoffs on Tuesday. As the basketball stadium of Port Harcourt be confirmed this one, the Hoopers be overcome slow start to make them 3 wins from 3 games as Francis Anekwe be lead the way with 16 points, 3 rebounds and 2 assists, while Buchin Wiwu be also at 13 points and 3 rebounds. Omar Abada be also confirmed the Kingsmen debut with 9 points, also 5 assists and 2 steals, while Marktown Flyers will continue their title defense with a 67-61 victory over of Lagos Raptors. Boko City Chiefs also be record their second back-to-back win with an 81-66 win over of 313 Warriors, will also suffer their first defeat for the playoffs. Meanwhile, Aso Skyhawks will also return to the winning ways with a Ogbonge 89-58 victory over of Kano Pillars. Oh my God. Pity for Kano Pillars. We suffer their second, third straight defeat, 1-8.
1: Hell for Kano Pillars basketball. They try.
0: That is back in the days. The kind of money they pump now for Reefs and Hoops, Rivers and Hoopers. Reefs and Hoops and Hoopers. My brother, Kano Pillars, government need to do something, you know.
1: All right, so we go move now and inside of the world of football. And they say ladies first, Abi. All right, with the follow instruction. They say ladies first. Yes. I'm going to tell you, say Edo Queens, interim head coach, a.k.a. coach away the hold armor before the main Oga come back, Kennedy Buboy. He talks in players. He said then they mentally ready to face USFA FC for the semi-final of the 2026 CAFA Women's Champions League Wafubi qualifiers. He talks in no care about the home support. Where USF go get where they go enjoy the NWFL champions, then they physically and psychologically they ready to give their opponents big wahala. But boy, also talks the team they don't put the loss away, they be suffer for the Ampem Dakwa ladies for the final group B game. I say they don't push down come out for their front. The semi final now it go happen today inside of Ouagadougou, and it go kick off by 4 p.m. Edo Queens will be winning the Wafubi title inside of 2024. They go they look now to reach the final again and take another step towards a return to the CAFA Women's Champions League. God help
2: them. God will see us through in Nigeria.
1: Amen.
0: Meanwhile, Steve today we consign Niger and women football this morning. We'll turn our attention now. For instance, of the world of the under 20 women World Cup, we have Falconet head coach Moses Aduku. He don't confirm, he don't declare, he don't decree. He said the team they're very ready for the 2026 FIFA under 20 women's World Cup after Nigeria be play a 1-0 draw with South Korea. We'll be saying Nigeria be 1-0. South Korea can't beg or say, I beg more draw this game now for friendly game for Poland yesterday, early hours of this morning. Aduku now be confirmed, say there be no injury inside of the squad as the Falconet has been completed their final preparation ahead of their opening game against of Spain next Monday. As it be like this now. The draw being coins of a 1-0 win over the host of Poland on Friday for instance of Berserk, while also Mary Mumudu 29 minutes ago being cancelled out the South Korean inside the second half with Aduku admitting said the Falconet may miss chances when they will take win the game. Say, but with Spain, by God's grace, every chance we then get, they go carry on with 2 hands. Meanwhile, touristy plenty this morning, you know, as we leave the Zanga of Nigeria League now to touch down for instance of the office of the Nigerian Football Federation.
1: The Oga Kwata of football inside of the whole world, they called them FIFA yesterday. They say, okay, NFF, I hear say all of una don't resign. We accept una resignation of the principal officers of Nigeria Football Federation, and they can promise they will continue to engage the Nigerian government, the NFF administration, and the Confederation of African Football. They go engage them, they put them, carry them along for the new roadmap for better reforms inside of Nigeria football. And so the NFF have been talking a Nigerian delegation where we say the chairman of National Sports Commission where they call Shehu Diko. Now he lead them go, including of NSC Director General Bukola Olakpade, acting NFF General Secretary Emmanuel Ekpeme, and NFF Director of Legal Services OKOB. They be meeting with Gianni Infantino inside of Zurich yesterday for Switzerland. And according to the statement, we NFF be issue by the acting deputy general secretary Dr. Ademola Olajire, FIFA he back the reform as in all the shaky they won't shake up for inside of Nigerian football. And the statement also being quoted Diko say where they assure stakeholders say the reforms they go go on and they go go through them well according to the relevant rules and regulations and instructions of the football. The meeting with FIFA he been there followed the mass resignation of NFF Board and President Bola Tinubu in call for action to address why things know they go well for Nigerian football. Oga President say Mokuna put eye inside of this thing.
0: We go sell market canal when we come back. We go take time tell you the remaining 20 days, especially for the world of transfer as the players they move up and down, up and down. This was on a good morning. I remember over the Chelsea fan or more, but you know, sweet meal as we don't buy that snitch, that snitch, the placement for that snitch Fernandez. Now, what for now? We come with the market, no go anywhere.

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0: 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But we fire down with Tori, as we tell you say before, the NFF, they don't call the Zino and the FIFA, they have agreed. Say yes, this designation, we confirm them. Una, thank you very much for the work we want to do. Now, una cannot leave. To that more to the fans of African football. Well, if you talk about it, say now, South Africa don't confirm new coach, Pitso Mosimane. As South African coach now go there and replace the former coach, Hugo Bruce, the Belgian, where we carry them go for the FIFA World Cup and do a successful work with them for instance of plenty of years. But after the man is 74 years, he look in time, he say no time again, but go chill a beg. My rest with my family, why Mosimane also go take over the job after me manage them before for the first time around 2010. We don't do very well. If you to qualify them for instance of the AFCON 7, then sack them, they sack them after a draw with Ethiopia for instance of South Africa. But right about now, also they don't confirm, say yes. Now you will believe in carry this work, they go forward for us, and they've been confirmed. Yesterday will be 24 to offer, will be 24 days after they go on to appoint him as the coach. I ain't got 23 days now to prepare himself before South Africa will play a very first game for himself their home as they go and prepare for AFCON qualifiers against of Guinea. Wish him all the best. Hope safe to go there and chocolate success.
1: Well, if you talk about success, he get one person who carry success. Enter side of Saudi Arabia, oh, England international, only Watkins like this. He go on and they play in first game for a new club for Saudi Arabia, Al Hilal. Yes, and he go on and score for in debut, aka in first match. The 30-year-old will be completed £51 million move from Aston Villa last week. He be open account for a new side when he been going and head Sultan Madasha in cross. For backup post 4 minutes from time, as it be like this now, na good start na in be for the new man. Also, you get people like Sergi Milunkovic and Crescencio Somerville, all of them then they inside of Al Hilal.
0: Meanwhile, Everton may move now for Flamengo logo, but they move no work as they be decide to proceed against with the transfer. As the deal now, they will renegotiate after Everton initially agreed £40 million deal with Monaco for the Belgian 25-year-old, but because of the issue with medical, Balogun now can't come out as a late target for Guinea-Bissau frontman Beto as he complete a permanent move to Serie A club, Serie A club Fiorentina. The tough is now being also explore moves for Manchester United striker Joshua Zirkzee and Aston Villa's frontman Tammy Abraham, but they are unable to convince either of them to join their team on transfer deadline day as Everton now signed Jack Grealish on a season-long loan for Manchester City. Grealish been spent 25-20 season with Everton, but life is no good for City. Now he said, may go back again, go continue life. They're 30-year-old now. Be done. They linked with other teams, including of a boyhood club, Aston Villa, but we opt to go back to David Moyes and work with teams. Since their first work, it been work together. Meanwhile, Everton also now be complete the signing of former Arsenal player Islam Maitland-Niles from his French side, Lyon.
1: Well, another deal away for Liakata. He collapsed and Lamine Kamara away. Be one move from Monaco, go inside of Chelsea. And for £7.1 million, and he be one pay, but 22-year-old now. He been completing medical for France on Tuesday evening, but he move to Chelsea. Now, so he comes scatter after the transfer window closed by 11 p.m. British time. But no quicker sign, all the papers are finished before that time. So the deal, he didn't go. All the medicals, they just waste money, take
0: because we will not waste our resources. Crystal Palace has been complete the permanent signing of experienced international Ben Chilwell and Quinton Timber. As the England defender, Chilwell will return to Selhurst Park from RC of Strasbourg after spending the second half of 24-25 campaign for instance, this loan side with the Eagles. Netherlands international Timber also been arrived from Marseille to come and sign 5 years deal with the Palace to stay near in brother for England. A 25-year-old Timber, the twin brother of Arsenal defender Julian Timber, be also capped 13 times by Netherlands and also part of their squad for the World Cup. And in Palace, we also signed Ochi winger Dario Osorio from Midtjylland FC to come and join them on a season-long loan.
1: Inside of Spain, Gabriel Jesus now, he talks say like this, where I take join Barcelona now. I agree, say the salary that they pay me for Arsenal, no be the same thing they go pay me, or they reduce them. They say they go reduce my salary. I say no problem, because I want to join Barcelona. And the deal, he reached €15 million euros as Jesus, in completing move to Barcelona, and sharp like this, he go on and enter side of the team. I said they no fit to sign Julian Alvarez. He talks say him only be here say Barcelona want to sign him just 1 week ago, and I say no, this chance I cannot miss it.
0: Meanwhile, at this now, says Scott McTominay, you know, go follow their national team, take place some of their games. Because say they undergo collective surgery for minor heart issue, you know, too serious like that, but they go say make a chisma and do that surgery. Meanwhile, also Vito confirm, tell you say like this now. Mourinho first a classical to return to himself since he returned to Real Madrid, it will happen for October 25 when we come in evening, go balance, give you all this to the as they be hot. But before we go, I could branch myself for WhatsApp here over Aggie, the dedicated Chelsea fan, he say, Omo, but you know too sweet me, oh, as no fit to buy replacement for Fernandez. You'll be leave the club as Caicedo self go injury. Well, we could see how the season now go on and be for us. God bless us all. Thank you very much, my brother. This one say, good morning, Wazobia family. Good morning to you too. Thank you very much. God bless you, Edward. We see you. This one, he say, good morning. This is Aldo from Brigade. Well, good morning, Vas and the Big Dez. I no need to think of too much before saying Tottenham. As he say, name the club, transfer activity. But see their results after transfer activity. Say, you know this club, and Tottenham be this. Well, I'm going to match break for here. Up next, Shasha Tori for Isabel Yoruba language. We'll come back for your radio in the evening by 5 p.m. No go anywhere.
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0: I just want all mic so that somebody go they play the na the era ba na the era. I like the fact that body they said somebody this morning. I don't know whether another song or maybe she just come in that mood, but whatever it is,
1: let's keep it going, Abby.
0: Oh, please keep it going like that. Skills and Burna Boy, they carry that song called Temper. Share the cool temper today. Today is Wednesday, and a very, you know, beautiful day.
1: Wonderful Wednesday
0: like this. We say we just carry the go ahead. Nothing today happened today, Sha. But well, thank God, say we don't finish today work. At the end of the day,
1: you don't to try. Like,
0: we'll give God all the glory.
1: You don't to try. We don't work.
0: Normally, I suppose they give closing speech every day when I finish for work.
1: Wow, I agree with you. Okay,
0: I see.
1: Yeah. You start maybe.
0: But no, not be today.
1: Use this week to prepare. From next week Monday, they give closing speech. Abi, I use this. I support you.
0: I just said normally. I suppose I don't say I won't start.
1: Okay.
0: I feel no won't start. I feel just the think and say a nice thing to do. But okay, be less I no go do. Okay. But not worry, in case the spirit
1: but
0: of the Lord touch
1: it.
0: Me, I just change my mind and want to
1: do
0: it. You see, people that already they get fans.
1: Yes, we're here for
0: they want to listen to my closing speech. Oh my God, the closing speech indeed. But I don't get plans to do closing speech. If I did do closing speech, that means I suppose they do opening speech.
1: No, if we start to manage with closing speech first now, then
0: take
1: the
0: a
1: rest. Future. Some people for like your opening speech, another guy 5:30. I just wonder waiting an opening speech around 5:30 a.m. will sound like.
0: Nasha, good morning. How you doing? I'll say you sleep well. You sleep well. You don't wake up.
1: I just think about that. Say waiting an
0: opening
1: speech
0: around 5:30 a.m.
1: will sound like.
0: Say if I say if
1: good morning, Kano, Nigeria, with our show.
0: Okay. What's next?
1: Let's get going.
0: So after you do, let's get going. What next?
1: Then you start the show now. You wake other people whenever
0: but,
1: you wake
0: but you
1: up.
0: Know, say once you don't do like that, now you don't really start the show now. You say, good morning, kind of people, how na day?
1: Yes.
0: Oh, yeah, now let's go.
1: Let's go. Now, the opening, what's
0: you
1: want to
0: if you don't wake up,
1: I don't understand.
0: Just wake your neighbor. You don't not pass like that. Okay, no need to.
1: See, I don't give you idea of those opening speech that you don't agree.
0: Now, the same TV that, now the same right. TV where person go do you on mic, you say, good morning, yo. Are you there now? Let's go there. Straightforward, no need for stress. Would they go the place where they carry the go? Now, next every day, would they drive this motor?
1: No, as really, let's go there.
0: Oh, yeah. Let's go there.
1: Oh, yeah. Let's start what we have come here
0: to start.
1: To start,
0: and let's finish it later.
1: Yes,
0: but even though you know they go anywhere because as I close my own, as soon as they start, this life. Yeah, where one person
1: journey.
0: Stop, now there another person they start.
1: Yep.
0: Where your own stop, now there another person own start. Now why is
1: and the beauty of life be that? Now one of the beauty of life.
0: Yeah. A very big beauty of life because you go feel like say. We are your own problem finished. Now there another person. If you say now let you get the problem for the world. Now there another person.
1: I mean,
0: you
1: think about as at the near office they come this morning. I mean, you think about how maybe life will really make sense well. If person do you better, may you do the next person.

0: You go understand, say, okay, if our politicians or people who get in biggest in leadership offices, positions, yeah, now, if they fit actually pass on that same grace,
1: if you pass on
0: where
1: some
0: we say
1: grace,
0: they don't enjoy
1: because it really makes
0: some
1: sense.
0: Of these people then go schools where we say
1: they
0: now
1: be
0: like
1: really
0: this,
1: they
0: be
1: like
0: not really
1: that.
0: Pay school fees,
1: they
0: be feed,
1: they,
0: you understand, they enjoy a lot of things. That year,
1: yeah,
0: if you hear say student union government, they do anything,
1: yeah,
0: you know, say they really move ground. So they enjoy all that grace. If they fit move that same grace
1: to you know,
0: citizens
1: colleges
0: now,
1: of,
0: you understand,
1: of education right now.
0: If it really makes sense,
1: then if it really makes,
0: if it really make a lot of sense, and
1: yeah,
0: it go make life a bit.
1: It just be say sometimes when we enjoy something, we know they remember to share. We some of us adults, they behave like that picking where you buy biscuits give,
0: and
1: where
0: you go
1: say,
0: give
1: you
0: back.
1: Give me, you know, come one greed give you.
0: Yes.
1: Now, so a lot of us adults, they behave sometimes.
0: Most times, now just say we naturally selfish.
1: Like greed.
0: Naturally.
1: Anyways, as you go by your day today, you know, extend some kindness to the next person.
0: In case you see me for a shade kind.
1: Show me love.
0: Show
1: person
0: me
1: actually
0: love.
1: Don't show me love this morning.
0: Ooh.
1: Yeah, somebody out of just let's go.
0: Now
1: just,
0: worry,
1: later
0: I go. Yeah, go hear that one for background. No, go say market, but me I don't put come up for yet.
1: You try.
0: Things of the Most High.
1: Yes, yes,
0: she's
1: yes.
0: Gonna give you all the gist.
1: I get gist.
0: Me, I know say she get gist. So just
1: Mali, am I without gist?
0: No.
1: Cut on fresh.
0: You go just hear something like it get gist when
1: I
0: breathe
1: for
0: you.
1: You.
0: Hey.
1: So
0: no go anywhere.
2: 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I like them well.
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gist drop. 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Now we walk for Oga Madam office to carry the tatafo reach your side.

0: hygiene practice, if it will really help to reduce exposure, you know, to some kind of sicknesses, then where they come based on season, or the ones then where they do jump from one person to another. Personal hygiene are a very key, you know, something on top of the level. So no forget, I say make a quick job drop down one and give you there. But we could start from the top. Somebody say where be the top. We'll start from with the President Bola Tinubu follow the Yana. Even though, you know, you know say President being quick collect small rest, Abby, and be quick step out of country small to just collect quick breeze. You get major rest small. Like this, so they follow you the Yan. The president been the Yan 102 recently through the mandibles of national chairman of the All Progressive Congress, Yelwada, we been follow represents President Tinubu yesterday, will be Tuesday, for the second edition of the policy roundtable, where they organized by the APC Professionals Forum for Abuja. They titled that one Asiwaju Scorecard Series. Now, for there, the national chairman of the All Progressive Congress, Yelwada, been follow the Yan. Say the Northern Nigeria na the primary beneficiary of the administration, the economic reform of this administrate. They follow, they maintain, say, the removal of oil subsidy follow rescue the nation from serious gbege for follow sets, you know, as they don't also redirect that fund to critical infrastructure and the productive sector. So, based on the calculates, now say, you know, the northern part of the country actually they benefit well from the work with this administration follow they do. They don't also link some of the projects, including the Lagos Kano rail work where they do, including the Sokoto Badagry Superhighway. Now, part of the, you know, projects where they say they follow Chukan on top, including the Ajaokuta Kaduna Kanu gas pipe project. They say these are some of the transformative, you know, work with the administrates don't follow do be that. They still follow list a number of other things them. And for the exact yarning, make I read within Yelwada follow Yan. In talk say the biggest beneficiaries of this economy will be the northern part of Nigeria, because they will now be trading with countries, trading with Niger, trading with Chad, trading with Burkina Faso, trading with Southern Sudan, trading with Northern Cameroon, trading with Central African Republic. The North is the next business destination of Nigeria. Now, the exact yarning be that. So, I believe that they connect all of these benefits to the execution of these ongoing projects them. All right, because none of these projects nine don't finish so far from waiting. I know these projects them now projects them where they still they work on top. These projects include the Sokoto Badagry Superhighway. The target to finish this project now 2030, right, when they talk about 4 more years from right now, 2030, now the target of say they will finish this project. This project includes Sokoto Badagry Superhighway, the Lagos Kano Rail Corridor, and the Ajaokuta Kaduna Kano Gas Pipeline Project. They talk say these projects them not transformative assets. Now in this project go be for Northern Nigeria. Welcome to the show. Tata Fona in the land, your Domoto from 95.11 Zobia FM, Kano, your Chukwuma station. If you just land here, find place, sit down, balance well. After this quick break, when we come back, we'll carry the waka, they go ahead. No touch that dial.
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1: 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Welcome back to the show this morning. If now WhatsApp message you want drop, give me our studio WhatsApp number now 08095267188. Aside from some of the projects them we you'll what that been just list out projects them we go of course make the Northern Nigeria be the next economic hub, you know, not just within Nigeria, but it will even impact neighboring countries them with the sheer border with the northern region of the country. The federal government don't also come outside to announce plan to develop a high-speed rail line we go link Lagos to Maiduguri. This train, they expected, you know, to operate at speed of up to 360 kilometers per hour. Permanent Secretary of the Ministry of Transportation, Olufunso Adebiyi, Naebe Yan, this one on Monday for Abuja for the opening of the 19th National Council on Transportation. The four-day event, the TIMAM, Developing an Effective Transport System for Nigeria, the Role of Integrated Transportation, you know, and the focus now on top of strengthening country transport infrastructure and to promote greater integrations across different mode of transportation inside of country. I remember, say, just before the President Muhammadu Buhari administrates being come out from office, a lot of discussions being also they go on top of rail transport and the rest like that, right? To the point, I remember say towards the ending of that administrate, that bege way being set on top, Abuja Kaduna train. You know, way in the bad guys then been said begin on top of the head of travelers at that point. I remember say one of the concerns way they been raised back then now the safety of, you know, rail transport, right? And I wonder say with all these infrastructural plans them with the ongoing, I hope say, you know, plans go also dig ground to protect these infrastructures them. In recent years, for the last 2-3 years, we don't see growing activity of vandalization on top of public infrastructures them, from, you know, rail lines to telecommunication to electricity power plants and the rest. We don't continue to see growing biggest setting of vandals them. And my question here, and I say with all of this amazing plans, of course, if these plans don't move from paper, if they don't, they work on top of them, on top of all of this amazing plan to improve on transport infrastructure inside of country, I really wonder if measures don't also dig ground side by side to make sure say begin no go set on top of these ongoing projects them we follow dig ground. So this one, I just, you know, my thoughts, because a lot of the big gays in recent years we don't set on top of the railway system, it gets a lot to do with vandalization, right? Vandalization, some of our poor maintenance or regular scheduled maintenance. Now, some of the few issues them we don't set big gay, you know, well on top of train transport. So I hope say these issues them, now issues them with the Ministry of Transportation, they also pay close attention to, and in collaboration with other stakeholders them, like security gombody, for instance, waiting be the measures them where they go put for ground to make sure say boys them for streets no go follow set gege. On top of during the Muhammadu Buhari administrate, I remember back then they also talk about, you know, like they talk about projects where they fee put you know, CCTVs them across the rail track to monitor activities on the rail track for the purpose of security, of course. But I believe say something like that for also help, you know, to monitor activities on top of the tracks, you know, beyond just security, if you also provide some form of safety for these infrastructures them. And I wonder to myself, you know, after the Muhammadu Buhari administrate follow end, of course, you know, waiting happened to that project, or say they won't fix cameras and the rest like that. So a lot of matters then follow the surround this new ginger and, you know, enthusiasm about rail transportate. They don't follow tackle the problems of before where they set bege on top of developing this infrastructure system. Good morning, welcome to the show. After this quick break, when we come back, we'll carry the wakade go ahead on top of Tatafu this morning. If you just land here, fine, please sit down. Moku touch down on top of some informate where they follow drop from Domot of Sabi people we get to do with health. The Nigeria Center for Disease Control and Prevention don't get one or two gist recently to follow drop give country people. Will they come back after this break? No go anywhere.

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4: I'd agree, so you did welcome back on Top 95.1 Wazubia FM, Kano, your Chukmau station. Good morning to you. Welcome back to the show. Based on the report, goes of 28th of August, we will see this report from the month of Nigerian Tribune, where NCDC, Bindon come outside, they talk about the recent figures in connection to diphtheria. The follow confirmation say more than 100,000 confirmed cases of diphtheria for 2026. Although, the cases them way unfortunately result in death. No, actually, plenty like that compared to last year. The Director General of the Nigeria Center for Disease Control and Prevention, Dr. Jide Idris, being followed come out to yarn the matter last week Friday during press briefing on the current cholera and diphtheria outbreak across the country. In follow the talk say, you know, this diphtheria matter still dig ground, you know, and are still a major public concern despite the improvement. You know, we don't follow the ground, but it still be a real concern, right? Some of the confirmed cases of diphtheria, a day more concentrated, a plenty small for Zanga of Kano, Bronu, Bauchi State. And of course, they follow confirmation say the vaccine no day enough. They say inadequate vaccine and still one of the major reason why this yamayama of diphtheria still they do jump and pass. The central issue now say too many children remain unvaccinated, and another issue again are incomplete vaccine, and some people also they shake body, they're not the with their full chests, you know, participate for this collecting vaccine thingy. You know, they say insecurity now another of the issue where they make them hard for them to reach some communities, like for Zanga of Bronu, for instance, right? So it did them very hard to connect with some communities, and then people where they move from one Zanga to another, displacement, and you know, the movement of Zanga people from one place to another. Now another reason again where they make them very hard to fit to ensure the full protection of every Pekin by vaccination, of course. So they follow the NCDC or guy follow the confirmation say diphtheria he get vaccine, so it is preventable, and the fee control the jumpology, the transmission you get, but for them to fit to control the transmission, you know, it is very important to ginger where we're on top vaccination, identify children we be miss their routine immunization doses so that the fee collect them, you know, and the rest like that. And like I've been the talk to you the other time, early this morning, about, you know, paying attention to personal hygiene, as that fit to really like reduce the chances. Of course, you know, go entirely much begin, you know, go entirely stop the possible transmission of them, but if it really go a long way to help reduce the transmission. The Nigerian Center for Disease Control and Prevention, NSCDC, still don't come outside to report 14 new confirmed cases of Lassa fever, bringing the total number of infected records so far this year to 1,035 people. The latest case they've been recording between August 10 and August 16 for Zanga of Odo, Ondo, Bauchi, Edo, and Benue states. According to the agency situation report, where they've been released on yesterday, September 1 for Abuja, they also confirmed, say, like this, so the number for the people then we don't follow by, unfortunately, from Lassa fever don't rise, reach 252, while the cases don't follow increase by 24% compared to where he been day before. We be 18.6%. We been record where they been record around this time for 2025. All right, so yeah, these yamayama sicknesses them still they out there, you know, and you want to be very careful, Lassa fever na an acute viral hemorrhagic illness, and if it is transmitted through human contact or through food or household items, then we are contaminated by infected rodents. Them, of course, person to person transmission fit to happen, right? But one of the ways them we they follow up now, like, you know, contaminated rodents getting in contact with household items, them, or food, your plate, your spoon, your cup, you know, or your pots. So you see why keeping our environment clean is very, very important. If you the gutter for your area is tidy, small, you know, you go reduce the whole infestation of rats, cockroaches, and all of those things, right? Not be say you can't open your bag of garri now, you see one rat, we just sneak out, come on from inside. So we need to take sanitation for Zanga very seriously, and then we need to take personal hygiene inside of our houses and our spaces very, very seriously. If you go a long way actually to reduce the chances of make person day infected with this sicknesses, then we follow the out there. All right, so I say make I quickly just gonna tell you this reports them from the mouth of NCDC, so that you go there aware. Say this, Yamanima sicknesses, them still they out there, they still they worry. And one of the known preventive measures still nah, hygiene, cleanness. All right, after this quick break, we'll take your calls and messages. Them our calling number, in case you know, get and make a call and give you, may you save on for your phone now, 0206446091. That number again, 0206446091. Will they come back after this short break? No go anywhere.
2: How far? 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

0: Hey there, welcome on Top 95.1 Wazobi FM, Kano, your Chukma station. So I will take your calls and your message. So what do you do to make sure, say, your house they clean? Even if rats they worry around, what do you do to make sure, say, those tiny, tiny little rats, them no sneak, those cockroaches, them they no sneak. Even when they sneak inside your house, what do you do to make sure, say, you know, become a blown infestation? Like, you know, that thing where you go enter parlor and cockroach go pass you for parlor, right? Make it not become that kind of a situation. What be those measures where you take to keep inside your house, make it tidy, make it clean? If you follow Chook Mouth, call in to talk, you know, send your message for WhatsApp. Now, who did so are the greets? Good morning. Hello.
1: Good morning.
0: Good morning. Welcome.
1: Chidodo.
0: Welcome, Chidodo.
1: Please, this our politicians.
0: Yes.
1: They make somebody look or feel very angry. Why? Because they take advantage of our ignorant Nigerians from some part of the country. Very ignorant Nigerians. Why would this government go on and be telling us of projects that will take another 4-3 years? Whereas the ones that they initiated before they even came to power, they have not even actualized it. Who are they talking to? Who are they talking to? All they do is bring up projects that I don't know what they're doing. What's the problem? They think we don't think. They think we don't think. We don't have the thinking faculty. You have not done anything with the one you promised, regarding the one you promised. And you are promising another one. Who are you talking to?
0: Those ones, then, where they first promise, they say they still do one. They go finish 2030.
1: Wait, I'm coming.
0: And they tell where you what they talk now. They go feel they don't they do one more. The one where they be from, they don't they do one, but 2030.
1: Where is the real project?
0: They do one.
1: Where is the one that Buhari initiated with Amechi?
0: Oh, those ones, Vanda's been spoiling them, so they don't go back, they do one now.
1: It's okay. Now let me tell you something. If this government are serious, the first thing they will do is to make sure they don't have parallel government. The terrorists are forming a parallel government. Why should there be a parallel government where there is a legitimate government existing? This proves that they are not serious. The legitimate government are not serious. Why should there be a parallel government? It is happening now. The government will say this today. The terrorists will say this tomorrow. They will be giving conditions to the legitimate government. That means the government in present are saying they are incapable of governing. That is what it means. So for this, there is no project this will bring that I personally, if I'm given the opportunity, I'll prove them that they are just making a kind of fallacy. Where is the dividend of subsidy withdrawal?
0: They say they repurpose them into all these projects. We go finish for 2030.
1: Where is the dividend of the naira they devalued?
0: They say help the economy.
1: After the first 4 years. You see how I'm laughing? Laughing because he's suffering and smiling.
0: And about the insecurity where you talk about, make I cut you there, sir. The defense headquarters don't recently come outside to list out all their achievements and all the workings where they don't they do to match break on top of insecurity.
1: Tintin,
0: yes,
1: let me tell you something.
0: Wait a minute.
1: On this earth planet, let's go to any. I've never seen any country that stands to negotiate with terrorists. It's not Nigeria. I've never seen any country that it's not a policy. It's not a policy held by any country.
0: But Nigeria too, go tell you say they know they negotiate with terrorists now. You never hear them before.
1: Now, if they're not negotiating with terrorists, how comes they paid 5 billion naira within 2 years to Terol. 5 billion.
0: Anybody don't really come out to agree to those claims?
1: It is on record. On record.
0: So but they said they need to negotiate with terrorists now. That's what they talk. They even discourage the citizens. They made them to no pay ransom. Abi? Say now an offense to pay ransom. Oyachido Dokon they go. Thank you.
1: Thank you.
0: As you they talk, you on me, they tell you waiting them to they talk. Because this talk cannot be one way. You get they walk where they say they go walk. Okay? This coastal highway, the railway, all this project, they do one. It go finish for 2030, but they do one. Uh-huh. That's one. Hope say you not get rodents for your ass. That's number two. Who there? Hello. So good morning. How your side? Work they good. Welcome, honorable. I
1: have looking for the rail line.
0: Okay.
1: You see this rail line?
0: Hmm.
1: For is it from Maiduguri? They produce from Lagos to Maiduguri.
0: Yes.
1: Are they abandoning the first one? That is Lagos, Kano, Maiduguri. Are they going to control that one? I mean the same one. They're going to repair.
0: No, now the ones where they ground, they walk on top. You know, no be all connect. So all the zangas whenever connect, like they go connect okay, and like that, okay. Something like that.
1: You see, if that's the one that depends. Sometimes they go some years back during the. Last decision, they awarded the contract to Chinese company to reconstruct the railway.
0: Yes.
1: Today, within a year, we borrowed about 200 million, a billion to do that. Yes, nothing has happened. Now, they want to start on that one. The former decision, constructing roads from here to Miami. Why would railways not work in Nigeria? Now, they are incurring more debt. You know, this is what I'm talking about. They're going to borrow more money. And we Nigeria have to pay me and you. We count the money for our head. Well, me and you don't chop the money. So, we are building railway. And the ones on the ground don't even start their work. You want to give contracts over 200 and many billions to Chinese companies. You read that. Time. Nothing's working. And they want to reconstruct on that one. They are going to borrow more money. To me.
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0: Ogasa Che Tomato, you know, verse for me, oh, honorable sir. No verse, so a job you say for where we did it, talk. Agas Kwikwi Branch Market. But thank you for your contribute. So, moku wrap up on top of Tata Fuabi. Mr. Ozigi Dakata London, good morning to you too. I see your message, Daddy Chima from Dakata Kawaji. Daddy Chima, I will answer your question right now, okay? I see your own message as well. Ezra Michael, aka Mr. Dynamics. Oga Dynamics, good morning to you too. You talk say Nigerian leaders are not doing well at all. Wait for the book I'm writing. Oh, you're writing a book, Mr. Ezra Michael. All the best to your work. We look forward to the book. Good morning, Tintin. Nawa for you. Are you now the spokesperson for the government? Ewa Isiaka, no. My role is not the role of the spokesperson. My role is the role to provide you the available information where they verifiable, right? And exactly what I do. I sound like the spokesperson? Of course not. You don't see waiting the likes of Lai Mohammed Bin Duda, yeah, and Reno Mokiri, and the most recent ones, them. No. I no be a spokesperson. But I just share available information with you. Mr. A.Y. Siaka, thank you for your message. Now you try pass. Back to you, Daddy Chima, for Dawaki Dakata somewhere, sharp. So, diphtheria now is a serious contagious bacterial infection where they mostly impact the nose and the throat area. All right? And part of the signs now, thick gray or white coating where they around the back of the throat. Around that place where they call that in Belu Belu. And I don't know if now so they call them for streets where you be grow up. You know, that's your throat area. Yes, a gray or white like coating, they cover the place there. They come with sore throats. They come with swollen gland around the neck, fever and chills. Some people, they experience trouble breathing or swallowing, you know, and it is spread through respiratory droplet, like when you do attention or when you do bo bo bo. Right? And yeah, if somebody coughs, sneeze around you, if you get like open skin, open sore, right? And maybe the droplets, you know, from an infected person touch that place, you know. When you handle contaminated items where they used by somebody, we get diphtheria, you know, when you handle contaminated items, say like cups, cutleries, or maybe, you know, like tissue paper, and then you can't go use the tissue paper as well. Something like that, you get. Mm-hmm. Some of the ways to prevent childhood vaccines, them, you know. And treatment protocol also day. But now hospital people go show you that one, Abby. Yeah. So, now the quick summary be that. I know be doctor. Now informate I share with you, all right? And all that informate now the purpose, now for the purpose of informate, okay? All right. So I see Henry from Etihad Stadium, Mr. Henry. Mr. Henry, what can I do? Okopo Yibo people, they call him the finest form of sarcasm, all right? No be waiting you reason say I do, all right? What can I do? They call them sarcasm. Okay? Thank you. All right. Now, here now we close my quick come on top of Tata Food this morning. If you just join us, welcome to the show. If the Nigerian government at the federal level talks, say, you know, some of the projects where they do, you know, go last till 2030, me, they might please to tell you. If they talk, say, now Northern Nigeria stand to benefit the most, you know, I will tell you the same. And then people from the northern part of Nigeria fee argue otherwise. You know, they in my place to argue on behalf of the northern region. All right. So I no be spokesperson for the government. I only share information with you. And what thing you do with that information na your hand, Ide. All right? Good. So in case you've been get the same impression like Mr. Henry and one other person, no, no be waiting and they do be that. Yeah? And they play devil's advocate. So you dey vex with the government, say they never do this one, they never do that one. And me, they share with you waiting they don't do. Now, you feel argue with your keyboard or